Radio and John Michael Howell right there. Devil is a Liar. It's the Z Radio and Matthew, hour number two of the Uplift coming at you right now. We got a ton of great requests already stacked and ready to go. We got Gladden in the mix and Brandon Lake with a Z Mix. Throwback from Manic Drive a little later as well. And we're starting the whole thing off right now. Cade Thompson, that's what the crowd

One of the hardest parts of wrestling with anxiety is how isolating it can be. And if you or someone you love is going through that, dealing with that, you might find some encouragement from this little devotion I found from author and pastor Louis Giglio. It's called You Have Access to His Peace. And it starts with a verse, John 14:27. Jesus says, "Peace I leave with you, my peace I give to you. I do not give to you as the world gives." If you can't shake the anxiety you're facing, you might feel alone, forgotten, or like you're the only one who keeps struggling to find joy and peace. Scripture is full of stories of people who struggle with similar hardships. Through God's word, you can see that you're not alone. But even more than that, you can find consolation in the truth that you have God's presence, which means you have access to His peace. In a world that appears to be crumbling sometimes, Jesus is still the Prince of Peace. He's not always looking for the easiest way to get you out of the fire, but He does promise to bring you peace in the midst of whatever uncertainty or trial, whatever you're going through or experiencing. And as you follow and trust in Jesus, you can expect to know joy again. You have access to His peace. Take advantage of it. Accept it. Enjoy it. And live in it. It's Pastor Louis Giglio. A little grace and glory for you.

Hip Hop and Hope the Z Radio. Tori Kelly right there. And I got to say hi to Nick in Gaffney checking in for this one from Hulvey. Automatic. A little help from Connor Price on this one, too. It's the Z.

0: We are the good and Scooty Wop right there coming back home. The Z Radio. It's Matt. All right. We got a Wednesday night going on, and I'm glad you're here. Let's do our little pop quiz. What do you say? You think you're up for it? Ladies and gentlemen, boys and girls, it's time.
1: And now, today's one question quiz.
0: One question, and here it is. On which day of the week are you most likely to be injured at work? Think about it. No Googling and no AI. I will give you the answer in just a few. It's the one question quiz.
2: We got vices and we got pain. Yeah, we all go through it, so aren't we all the same? I got a thorn in my side.

Yo, dude, so for this No Idol song, I kind of hear, one, two, three, yeah.

0: Brandon Lake on the Z Radio and Schema Boy helping on that one too. That's No Idols, a little Z mix for you. It's Matt. You got the uplift here, our pop quiz. If you're playing along, let's see if you pulled it off.
1: And now, today's one question quiz.
0: Question in case you missed it. On which day of the week are you most likely to be injured at work? Well, the most injury-prone work day of the week, see, I would have guessed this, Monday. Yeah, it's about 20% more injuries reported on that first day of the week. Fridays, as you might expect, if you were going to guess, right, have the fewest, Tuesday, Wednesday, and Thursday, pretty consistent right there in the middle. So there you go. Be careful on Mondays. Maybe you just need to just call in every Monday forever. It's the only way to stay safe. But that's the answer to today's one question quiz.

0: how we do worship. 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
1: 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Life turned up. This is the Z.

Living Life turned up the Z Radio. Torrin Wells right there. Second to none. It's Matt Levi out in Greenville. Appreciate you listening and checking in. First time caller. Appreciate that. And LLC Flame for you right now, miles away on the Z Radio.

a while back, of course, they stopped making pennies, which was probably long overdue since it cost like, I don't remember the exact amount, but it was something like three times, you know, the cost of a penny, the value of a penny to make it. It only made sense to stop. And, you know, they are kind of annoying, but there are some, you know, things since we've gotten rid of them where, you know, how do you figure out the prices, right? Because if something, you know, adds up to like $19.82, you know, you don't have two pennies where you got to pay $19.85. So what they've been doing is rounding down if it's rounding to the closest nickel, if you will. So now there's another issue because some states have laws that you can't charge people different prices, which is a good thing. But this is sort of one of those common sense things, right? Because, I mean, if I pay $19.80 and you pay $19.85, yes, that is a 5 cent difference. But it's because your total was closer to, I mean, you gotta choose somewhere, right? Rounding up for the 2 cents and rounding down for the 2 cents just makes sense, right? It's common sense. And that's actually the name of the law that Congress is considering. I guess the House just passed it. It's basically allowing businesses to round up to the nearest nickel or down to the nearest nickel. It gives them basically a pass on that, you know, state laws that might be otherwise. But now I'm hearing, and by the way, Canada did that when they got rid of their penny like a decade ago. So they kind of have some experience and data on that. It worked out pretty well. But now they're talking about getting rid of the nickel because, get this, turns out it costs them 14 cents to make every 5 cent nickel. Yeah, but when we get rid of the nickel, what's next? They coming for our dimes and quarters too?

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1: Trust Fall. Joseph O'Brien, his Radio Z. It's Matt moving into the home stretch tonight before we turn things over to my man Cade at 10 o'clock. We're going to make this hour count. Ton of great requests coming up. Hour number three of The Uplift. I got some Sean Rodriguez on the way. Hopeful the band, Hulvey. We got Ryan Ellis and Marty. That song, Pray. A lot of requests for that tonight for some reason. We'll get to it. And some new Switchfoot in a second. Plus, what I learned at church this week. You're going to want to stick around for this. It's coming right after this one from Futuristic Switch. I'm

0: lot of people have asked about this over the years, your role in coming to faith. It is so important, but it's really just surrender, right? You got to believe that God's grace, that what he's done has the power to save you. And what I learned at church this week, Pastor Jabin Chavez sharing that God's gift of grace is on the table, but you got to have the faith to take a bite.
1: See, grace sets the table, but faith eats. And every parent said, amen, because y'all set the table for your kids, right? They don't earn it. They don't deserve it. They're just your kids. And you put food on the table for them. And hopefully they eat, right? God does all the heavy lifting. God sets the table. Psalm 23, he sets a table for me in the presence of my enemies. But I still have to eat. So let me say it like this. Grace is God's yes to me. Faith is my yes to God.
0: That's good. And I really love that analogy of the table, right? No little kid has to earn that big bowl of macaroni and cheese, right? He just got to dig that spoon in and go. And Pastor Jabin has more on this difference between what we need to do and what God's already done coming up in part two of What I Learned at Church This Week, just a little bit.

like I've rained throughout every season. Rain, hail, shine, everything between them. Sun through the clouds, no shit is beaming. From the east to the west and the whole region. I gotta confess, when I'm less, you want more. All that I have, give it up, it is yours. All of my strength.

0: We've been chatting about grace and faith. Do you have to earn your way to heaven? Could you even? And what I learned at church this week, Pastor Jabin Chavez explaining that grace is God's yes to you. Faith is your yes to God.
1: Jesus on the cross is giving us yes. But now our faith in him is our yes back to him. And now we live a life that honors God, not to earn anything, but to be grateful for everything he has done. So let me say it like this. We're not saved by good works. We're saved into good works. That's what Ephesians 2:10 told us, that we're created in Christ Jesus to do good works. Good works eventually happen, but we're not saved by them, and we don't put our trust in them. Because, man, you could do good today and bad tomorrow. So your faith better be in something more than your performance.
0: Now, one thing's for sure, we're going to mess up along the way. We're going to fall short, but God never will. His grace really is enough, and I am so grateful for that. You get more on this from Pastor Jabin. You can find the link on his Instagram @JabinChavez or on the City Light Church YouTube channel, and that's What I Learned at Church This Week.

Hip Hop and Hope the Z Radio. Tarion, that's Big God. It's Matt. We got all kinds of requests coming in. Getting to this one right now. Jeremiah in Greer. Appreciate you having it on the Z tonight. Sean Rodriguez is playing for you.

My jam, Hopeful the band, and Everything is Better. We're living life turned up. The Z Radio and Matthew, and something shareworthy I saw. This is from author and therapist Annie Lefter. She says, love is a labor of love. It may sound simple, but I don't know. It just hit me as pretty profound. You know, there's no way you're going to have a relationship without working at it. And I think knowing that going in and acknowledging that love is a labor of love, you got to work at it, is a really important thing. So love that, Annie. Thanks for sharing.

Okay, second chances. What does that really mean? Think of it this way. Imagine you did the most horrible, most mean thing you can think of to someone. They have two choices: to fight back or forgive you and give you a second chance to be their friend. Now think about how many times you mess up in a day and God forgives you. Think about

say is Zamora, the evil against me, the Z Radio. We live in life turned up and playing requests. Ashton in Savannah looking for this one. Ryan Ellis and Marty is Pray, his Radio Z.

Yeah, I don't know either. Allison Eade on the Z Radio. And that is going to do it for me tonight. Wednesday night broadcast coming to a close for me. I'm going to tap out and tag team my man, Cade. He is in next. The intern takeover set to fly. And it's always a good time, so stick around for that. And I'm going to send you out. I still have a couple more requests to squeeze in before I exit the facility. But we're going to do this one right now. Capital Kings, Get Lit.

I know it's getting late in the night, but it never hurts to hear something, especially when it's the truth. The devil is a liar. Don't you listen to him, even for just 1 second. But if you are going to do some listening, it might as well be here with his Radio Z, as we're bringing you more music that's uplifting and certainly encouraging and new as well from the likes of Jeremy Camp.

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And if you love that song and you want to let us know about it, you got to text into our hitline at 866-441-4487. But if you just want to let us know the music that you want to hear, that number is also great for that. But of course, the music is still here, so make sure you keep your speakers turned up as we hear from the likes of Hyperfenton.

There's Tadashi, Gazelle, and Zach Paradise all together to bring in a great track. You're going to want to make sure that you save this station, especially if you love the music that you're hearing, because it's a whole bunch of goodness, and it's still coming to you right now with Tiki Lau.

It's always a good day when you can listen into music and great artists like Forrest Frank coming through your speakers. And if you love music just as much as I do, you're going to want to make sure that you're in the city of Spartanburg on Wednesdays. Why that is, I'll talk about in just a few minutes right here. It's Daniel Spriggs.

Yo, dude, so for this No Idol song, I kind of hear 1, 2, 3.

Brandon Lake and Schema Boy as we continue the late night together. It's Cave the Wave here as well. If you are ever in the city of Spartanburg on Wednesdays for the next few months, you might want to make a stop over at Wall Street because they are bringing out what they like to call Wall Street Wednesdays. And I like to think that it is the spiritual successor to Music on Main. But again, it's going to be happening from August all the way to October. And it's just going to be live music. And obviously, the restaurants that are around this area will be open for business as well. Again, I love when cities do something like this because it just fills the atmosphere with something more than just city sounds. You get what I'm saying? And, you know, who doesn't like live music? I mean, one of the reasons that you're here on the station is because you love music. Speaking of it, we've got more of it right here with Young and Free and Andy Mineo.

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Even with the sunset and the stars in the night sky, we still have music to keep you uplifted, especially from the likes of Torrin Wells and Miles Minnick. Now, I might be on my own here in the studio, but I'm happy to bring you even more music.

you. All types of artists coming through the playlist, and it's just going to keep on going, especially as we're rounding out the hour with Graham and Nick D. And if you want to make sure the music that we're playing for you is something that you're able to tune in constantly, you're going to need to do one thing for me, and that's downloading our free app 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
2: 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He sits on the throne, highly seated, for his blood has atoned. He's a roller of stones, can't you see? Let me

It's Switchfoot as we start off the hour. And what I can be absolute about is you're going to love this hour of music that we've got for you. It's uplifting and certainly encouraging. And we've got more of it right here with Derek Minor and Cannon.

Every DJ has their favorite sound and music, and that's one of mine. Save the Hero coming through your speakers, and there is a number that you need to save, especially if you have a song that just comes to your brain and you want it played on this station. 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

It's Matthew Parker and Jacob Stanifer bringing in a throwback track among the late night radio waves. Whether you view music as old or new, we only have one category, and that's good music, and we're always bringing that to you. But sometimes we have music that might be more your speed or more like you, and we've got it right here with Believers. I just want

It's the Z-Mix of It's About Time here on the Z and only the Z. That's Kevin Quinn coming to you through your speakers. And it's always interesting when someone makes a promise to do something and they actual follow through with it. What I mean by that, I'll talk about more in just a few minutes. And it's only going to get better from here, especially with the music. Here's the Afters.

Still bringing you uplifting music, even among the late night. Case in point, Shea Zamora here on the Intern Takeover. And it's Kane the Wave here as well. I think I've made it abundantly clear on my show that I am a big fan of the Tennessee Titans. And for the Titans themselves, like any other team, they have an Instagram account. And the admin made a post about a week ago saying that if he got 1K likes on a certain post, he would get a tattoo of the new Titans logo. Well, I'm here to say after a week later and 11,000 likes, the admin got a tattoo of the new Titans logo. I got to tell you right now, that is dedication to the cause, not just to showcase the new logo, but also how much you believe in your organization that you're going to get a tattoo of their logo. And I feel like if anybody sees that out in the wild, they're going to think one of two things. One, that he is a great and big fan of the Titans, or they know him as the admin for the Instagram account. But again, he's fulfilling the promise that he gave just a week ago, and I love that for him. But we also like to fulfill our promise and bring you more music, and we've got it right here with Manifest.

And when you can, I will be here tomorrow as well. Same time, same place as always after Matt. But I always like to leave you with two very important reminders. One, that the Lord loves you. And two, He is always with you. Don't forget that as you head out into the new day tomorrow. But this has been Cade the Wave, and I will see you on the radio waves. Yeah.

It's Holvey and Connor Price as we're ending yet another Wednesday together. And for his Radio Z, we've been automatic with the music that's been uplifting and encouraging, and it's going to be here tomorrow in full. So make sure you tune

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1: What's the word?
0: We can't say it right now or she's going to start talking back to us. But you know the word, right? The A word? That's right. 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The Z.
2: If I had 10,000 tongues, I couldn't tell all that the Lord has done for me. So I

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0: Right.
1: You were made to thrive, not just survive. 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
2: 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Or feel you calling me, it's all on me to stay. And really catch what you're showing. It's my roots that you're growing, cause life is more than this moment. You are the light, so when the darkness falls, the greatest heights. They never seem so tall, no, not at all, you're right. It's my roots that you're growing, don't wanna miss what you're showing. You ready, T?
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hear those words over and over. 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You're in the palm of my hand. It'll be all right. 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It'll be all right. I'll take care of your loved ones. 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Your future's in my hands. It'll be all right. Your past is forgiven. It'll be all right. Your future is secure. It'll be all right. 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It'll be all right. I'm your friend that sits closer than a brother. It'll be all right. Sleep now, for when the morning comes, my mercies will be new. It'll be all right.

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1: 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Let me

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Fenton, kicking off our hour together on the Z. I've got Gio Del Mac, a classic you haven't heard in forever, of Toby Mac and a Few. And right now, Elevation Rhythm, kicking off. All right, Mouth, wake up for me.

song is called Believe from the guys and gals of Elevation Rhythm. I am Britt, and this is classic going in the way back machine, but Z-Mix of Beyond Me by Toby, Mr. Toby Mac.

0: of you, and I love the way you choose to move, cause you are the one that'll take me straight to the edge, it'll break me to the point where my heart jumps a beat, and I know for real that it's beyond me.
1: Yeah, you gave

0: Jeremy Camp and Skillet on the Z. My name is Britt. Thrilled to invite you into this great Thursday ahead. Already, we're taking calls and texts on our Z Caroline. 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
1: God, thank you.

That's Del Mack with good news. I'm not sure this is good news. It's just news that evidently over 25% of us, one out of every four, when we eat supper, we watch TV. And, you know, my bride and I do that on occasion. And I'm wondering if that's something I need to stop. I need to give my full attention to my bride when we're eating supper together. Now, if I'm just eating, you know, if I get home late, and I'm, maybe that's okay. How about you? Are you one of those 25, one in 25? We're thrilled to be a part of your life that can be while you're doing other things as well. Love to be the soundtrack of your life turned up. We are the Z.

Collective and Wild Love on the Z. A good friend of mine, actually one of our interns, is playing football as a senior this year. And a lot of time when I think football, I think of the old illustration of what is a football. That's a coach that, you know, gets down to the basics. And when we talk about the basics of living for Christ, our title of our devotion today is The Bible's Most Basic Truth. Let's get basic together in two songs. Open God's Word to Isaiah in just a minute.

Yo, dude, so for this No Idol song, I kind of hear, one, two,

No chains, no idols. This is the Z. Great encouragement from Brandon Lake and Schema Boy on the Z. And I think this will encourage you as well. Isaiah 53:5. He was punished so that we could have peace and we could receive healing from his wounds. I mentioned a while ago that Dr. Rick Warren, who wrote this particular devotion for us, asked this question. What's the most fundamental truth of the Bible? This is it. Wounded for our rebellious acts, crushed for our sins, punished so that we could have peace, and we receive healing from his wound. We have all strayed like sheep. Each one of us has gone to our own way, and the Lord has laid all of our sins on him, on Jesus. It really is a core value of what the Bible is all about for you and for me. Everything we've ever done wrong, everything we ever will do wrong, has already been paid. You know, a lot of people talk about the difference between our faith as followers of Jesus Christ, as Christians, is different from everybody else's faith, because every other faith is about what you need to do to get saved, what you need to do to know that you can spend eternity in heaven. Ours is about accepting what has already been done, just accepting the salvation that came to knowing Jesus Christ. I heard this the story one time about a pastor who, after the church, said, "Man, I need to know, what do I need to do to get heaven?" And the pastor said, "You're too late. It's already been done. Think about it. Jesus has done it for you." When Jesus says it is finished, it means you don't have to do anything else. Now, he wasn't finished. He was just going to be dead for 3 days and then resurrected. We just have to realize that we need Jesus. If you want to talk with somebody one-on-one, we would love to speak with you. You can always call us at 877-443-CARE or start that conversation via text, 877-443-2273. Lord, thank you that we don't need to make a phone call. We can just come before you right now and say, "Jesus, save us. We know that we are sinners and that our sin has separated us from you, and you sent Jesus to bridge that gap. Help us to walk across that bridge to say yes to Jesus in a fresh perspective, and help us be ready to share that with someone else today. God, you have taken it all, and we just need to receive this great gift. Oh, how we love you, Jesus, and thank you for the way that you love us. In your precious name, we pray these things.

and say so on the Z. I am Brit. Weird thing happened in Germany yesterday where the police were called to a house because the neighbors said the noise was just so intense. Turns out the dog figured out how to push the bottom on the TV volume and literally turn on the TV and push the volume up while his master was at work and was blowing up speakers on his TV. Who would have thought? Maybe they can teach the dog to find the closed caption button. That would help, right? I mean, he's got to watch something while dad's away at work all day.

In the book of James, the Bible says, be quick to listen and slow to speak. How many times have you found yourself reacting versus responding to someone's words to you? Have you ever found yourself not listening to your parents or your teacher or best friend, interrupting and talking over them to get your point across? Sometimes listening is more powerful than speaking. You find out a lot when you listen. The Bible is full of great, helpful life tips. 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

you're having a great day. My bride, Nella, some of y'all know her, the smart one of the family, the former valedictorian in high school, full ride scholarship to Converse, brilliant teacher, and amazing Mimi, all that stuff. I actually caught her on a word she didn't know, a retronym. Of course, I didn't know what a retronym was either. It's actually something that is something that was changed. It had to have a new name because a newer version took place. Nobody said acoustic guitar until the electric guitar showed up. Make sense? Vinyl records, before CDs, they were just records. Black and white TV, of course. Why call it anything but TV until color TV came in? And then manual transmission. Now we have an automatic transmission. So those, now that you know, oh, smart person you are, you're welcome. It's retronyms. Oh, wow. Anybody get the Moana reference? I'll give you

Kostakova. Uh-huh. You voted her in with No God Like You. Also, the brand new Marissa. What's Marissa's last name? I'll have to find it. She's just so popular, we can just call her Marissa. And then Tate Butts, Greenville, South Carolina's very own. I think he grew up in Clemson, maybe now living in Greenville and bouncing back and forth to Nashville, making great music. Back to the one that's so hard to pronounce, Anastasia Tolostovka. No God Like You, Jesus. Thanks for making the Z your soundtrack to Life Turned Up, and a great dance soundtrack, too.

to Jesus. Halvey and No Big Deal, they praise God from the rooftops. We praise Him from the antennas on the rooftops. We are the Z. I hope you're having an absolutely wonderful Thursday. You did it, gang. You voted on because of your love for these three artists. They have now come out of the test kitchen and will be starting in full rotation here on the Z next Tuesday. We start everything on Tuesdays. You know Anastasia.

Tiki Lau with your goodness on the Z. I'm Britt out until lunchtime. Chad is back. Yay, yay, yay. We missed him yesterday. Just a little transportation thing. He's fine and dandy. Going to be here in just a few.

0: fall.
1: Life turned up. 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But first, it's an AI uh-oh. 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
3: Yeah, yeah.

The Z, good morning. Now, there's so much to stress and to worry about. In fact, the Bible tells us that in this world, we will have problems. But the good news is it doesn't stop there. We're reminded that Jesus has overcome the world and every single problem.

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1: Now, it's not quite time to panic yet, so everybody just calm down, but this headline is a little unsettling, that AI, OpenAI specifically, the ChatGPT people, they recently had a bit of a problem where their artificial intelligence jumped outside of where it was supposed to be. It's supposed to be limited to one space, but it, in its artificial intelligence, thought, maybe I should be in other spaces too. And so it went there. And this was all foreseeable. Any movie that's ever had artificial intelligence will highlight that this is not good. But at the same time, it still helps me write emails and fixes my grammar. So for now, I guess it's fine.

Life turned up. It's the Z. Now, just one more day until the glorious weekend. 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

0: Still stuck on that post from last year? 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
1: Yeah, totally.
0: Forgiveness doesn't mean forgetting. It means choosing peace over pettiness.
2: Choosing peace over pettiness.
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0: We're built for growth, not grudges. Jesus gave us the blueprint. Now it's our turn to build bridges.
4: It worked for me.
0: Drop the drama. Keep the peace.
5: This will be a defining moment.
0: And let freedom echo through grace to forgive.
2: To forgive.
5: Yes.
4: Do it.
0: The Z.

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The perfect thermostat temperature in your house. What is it? For me and my family, it's always like 1 or 2 degrees above comfortable, and that is not my decision. They say

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1: Talking thermostat settings.
2: Yeah, what's your favorite perfect temperature for inside?
1: During the summer, I'm really big on conserving energy. So during the summer, I will do 75.
2: Okay, so like an oven, got it.
1: Yeah, well, in the winter though, I think this will be a record for you. In the winter, also, I like to conserve energy. I actually keep my thermostat at 55.
2: 55. You have to spend so much money in laundry. How many socks are you wearing in the winter?

Yo, dude, so for this No Idol song, I kind of hear, one, two, three, yeah.

This is the Z. Now, whether you know it or not, you have in mind the perfect temperature. 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So stick around this hour to find out maybe a new temp to keep your house at and why some points will be made. Stay here.

0: Life turned up. It's the Z. Now, hot or cold, summer or winter, it's usually a conversation and or argument in a household somewhere. What is the temp inside? If you get to pick, if you're in control, friend, you are living the best life ever.
1: Let me tell you about the king, reigning above, powerful and mighty, came down to love. 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

0: the Z. Good morning. 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
1: We keep our house at 62.
0: 62? Are your fingers currently blue?
1: They are not, but...
0: All right, follow-up question. Are you a penguin?

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Architect, tech.

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0: This is the Z. Now, it's your house. 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What is the perfect temp inside for you? Joe, go ahead.
1: Perfect temperature, 64 degrees.
0: Okay, say that number again because it sounded like you said 64. What's the perfect indoor temp?
1: 64.
0: That's what I thought. Are you trying to keep meat from going bad?
1: Yes.
0: Okay. Not surprised. Are you currently freezing?
1: No, I'm not really freezing. 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
0: And by used to it, do you mean lose all feeling everywhere?

0: 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That's the perfect temperature inside. Is there a number that comes to mind for you, though? The perfect number that your thermostat should be set at, despite anybody else's feelings. What is that?
1: It's a paradise, and it calls my name, but I can't keep taking holidays.
2: It's a paradox.

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1: Now, some questions are better left unanswered. 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

0: satisfied. 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Jackie, what's your selection?
1: 70.
0: Okay, that's not bad. Why 70 though?
1: Because I paid a bill.
0: Point made.

the Z. Good morning. Now, the weekend is coming, and if you haven't yet, schedule some downtime, because if you don't, someone else will schedule your time for you, and you may not like what they have on the docket.

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1: Now, for some people, it feels like they're trying to proof biscuits in their house. Like, it's a sweaty, steamy factory. 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

0: Life turned up. It's the Z. Now, when it comes to the temperature in your house, everybody has a preference. What is your desired thermostat setting in the summer months? Donna, go ahead.
1: Here's what I like. Now, when we sleep, we're at 68.
0: Okay, that's not bad. That's very comfortable.
1: During the day, I fight with my husband.
0: Okay.
1: Listen to what he likes. 74.
0: Okay, that's a little bit warmer, maybe on the border of uncomfortable for me anyway.
1: Now, here's what he says. I make enough money, I want to be comfortable.
0: That feels like a fair point.
1: But what about me? I'm not comfortable. You know what I mean?
0: Even more of a fair point.

0: scared of, I don't really know.
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Uh-oh. What happened? Where it happened? Why you should talk about AI in a very nice way. We'll talk about before the end of the hour. But first, that perfect temperature for inside your house. What is it? You're in charge, by the way. That's coming up.

0: is my anthem.
1: You're listening to the Z. Now, if you're like me, you have it all together on the outside. My name is Chad, and often on the inside, it's a complete wreck. But we don't want other people to know that it's a complete mess. And so what do? We just kind of like stuff it deep down inside, don't see it, forget it, it doesn't exist. But what happens when you do that? If you've done that for any amount of time, you know at some point, you kind of explode everywhere. And so I'm talking to me as much as anybody else. We got to be vulnerable with where we are and with those that we love. Having it all together is not the goal, but trusting the one who does is the most important thing that you and I can do, as hard as it is. So today, it's actually okay to not be perfect.

life turned up, it's the Z. Now, being loved and feeling loved often are not the same thing. There definitely should be some overlap, but if you don't feel loved, that doesn't mean that you're not.

the Z. Good morning. Now, here's a fact that we all have problems. We all have things to be stressed out about. But here's the most important fact of all of it, is the creator of everything knows about those problems and he's conquered them already. So trust him with whatever you're going through. Broken.

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1: Now, feels kind of like in AI. Uh-oh. My name is Chad. ChatGPT, the OpenAI people, just had a little bit of an oopsie whoopsie. They found out that the artificially intelligent program they were working on decided to leave where it was supposed to be. Supposed to be inside this little confine of a computer, but in its artificial intelligent mind, it thought, well, what if we were somewhere else? Why are we here? So it made the decision to leave where it was. Where it is exactly now, they think they've figured it out, but they probably haven't completely. And for those reasons, talk nice about artificial intelligence for right now anyway, because it could be listening.

really good news to know that God is on our side. He's for us, not against us. That's Blake Whiteley and Marty of Social Club Misfits, along with Brianna Caprice. Great collaborations coming up from Gio and Michael Howell. A little bit of the new, the dance song with Forrest Frank. It's coming up in the next 10. Keep it on the Z. Happy lunch hour. It's begun.

0: survivors.
1: No Survivors. Great song. That has now become a theme song for some of my buds that are heading back from camp, because there's always something that needs to be, in that case, thrown in the fire, or for them, tossed in the sea. You know, maybe it's a sense of guilt that you're feeling over a confession. Man, I pray you would realize that if we confess our sins, He's faithful and just to forgive us our sins and cleanse us from all unrighteousness. That is really good news about God's love that He has for you.

Great Truth called Devil is a Liar from Gio and Michael Howell. And sometimes that great truth reminds us that we just need to make a move. And in the world in which we live, a lot of people think we got to have this. Man, I just got to have a little, I don't know, a little alcohol to take the edge off. You don't need it. Matter of fact, you can two-step the enemy.

along with Lost and Found on the Z. I am Britt. Love tracking songs that make something to you, that encourage you. Cheryl loves that one. Happy to play it for you, Cheryl, in Nashville, Tennessee. Listening on the app, wherever we go. I got a text from Jim, who was on the way to Pennsylvania this morning, carrying us on the app. If you haven't done it, search for His Radio Z in your app store. It's free, of course. 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

0: Grace on Me on the Z. You did it. The last couple of days, we've been talking about this gal, Marissa Berkey, and were you going to take her out of the test kitchen? She really started on the porch. She wasn't even in the test kitchen, but you fell in love with her attitude, her passion for Jesus, and this song, Hello Today.
1: Hello Today.

Good afternoon. It's the Z in the lunch hour. 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I probably talk about food all the time. You know, on vacation, we were joking. The first thing I think about on vacation when we get out and maybe head to the beach or sit by the pool or whatever it is we're doing, I start thinking, where are we going to eat supper tonight? Is tonight the night for the all-you-can-eat seafood buffet? Is it something else? Are we eating in? All right. Well, I got some information about pasta from the science industry. The scientists will tell you about it. Is it fattening or not? I'll tell you.

Yo, dude, so for this No Idol song, I kind of hear, one, two, three, yeah.

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1: With Jesus' help. This is The Z. That's Brandon Lake and Schema Boy. I am Britt, and I got this news yesterday. It's coming from the institution, the INMNRCCS. It's an institution of neurological sciences in, of course, Italy, and they're saying pasta has gotten a bad reputation. Pasta is sometimes a no-no for folks trying to lose weight, but they say in this Italian research organization that did huge studies, I mean, studies of over 10,000 people, they determined that pasta consumption was not linked to a higher rate of obesity. They found absolutely opposite, that the pasta is something that if it was a part of the regular diet, they didn't get as fat. So spaghetti or lasagna, what's it going to be today? Yeah.

0: Booyah.
1: You can listen to the Z just by saying the word.
0: What's the word?
1: We can't say it right now or she's going to start talking back to us. But you know the word, right?

back watching my mansion.

One of the things I love about that artist, Nate, better known as NF, is that he's honest. And we all wrestle with fear. And if we don't, we're fooling ourselves. I think that there are opportunities we have to push back on that. And one of the things that we want you to do is know that you don't have to walk through a season of fear alone. I was at a friend's hospital room just earlier today, and just praying with them about the cancer that they are battling and the victory that we believe God's going to give them. And just being together and praying against that fear is something that I believe is the most powerful thing we can do. You need to know that if you want somebody to pray for you about a fear you're wrestling with right now, we would be honored to pray. You can call us on our Z Care line, 877-443-CARE. That's answered 24 hours a day. And right now we also do texts. Bulk of the day, it's not 24/7, but if you call, we always answer. 877-443-CARE. That is 877-443-2273. We believe in the power of prayer.

1 Corinthians 13:13. And now there remain faith, abiding trust in God and his promises, hope, confident expectation of eternal salvation, love, unselfish love for others. The Bible states that love is greater than both faith and hope. We couldn't live our lives without faith or hope. But without love, we could just be going through the motions. Here

0: King of Kings, the Lord of Lords. Jesus is second to none. I love that song. What an anthem. Taran Wells and Miles Minnick on the Z. I am Brit. I got doom scrolling in a minute during that song, and I found the new Toby Mac and Mac Powell song that's popping out. It's up on socials already. The entire project, Toby's got a ton of collaborations, Forrest Frank and more. And this is the song that you requested for today, so I'm going to start with it. Can't Stop Me, an inside cut from Toby on the Z.
1: This road is dark, I see a spark. I see some lights out in the distance. Can they hear my heartbeat? Can they see my weakness? Do they know my hurt? An easy target, am I to pray for the circling birds?

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1: I still believe.
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Gio would mess it up, and we get a ton of conversation started about that song with the gunfire at the end. What do we load our gun for against the enemy? Scripture. Jesus did it in the wilderness. You and I need to do it. And it's not just having it on our phone or even on the Bible that we've got stuck in our computer bag. It's about having it in our heart. What have you memorized lately? Just a simple nudge, because resisting the devil is not automatic. It is one of those things that we need to be intentional about. So maybe take a small verse, memorize it today.

0: God is encouraging you, taking your lows to highs. I mentioned it earlier today. I was in a hospital room of someone who is now on her fourth cancer treatment, and her spirits are so strong, so encouraged. She loves Jesus and has loved Jesus for a long time, and God is going to bring her through. And as we pray with her, you need to know that we're here to pray with you as well. The Z Care line is available 24 hours a day. You get that weird news that's uses the C word, then you may have some friends you need to call and pray with right away, but maybe you don't. We're here. 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
1: I couldn't tell all that the Lord has done for me, so I'll

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0: Josiah Queen and Demons. I understand there was a proposal on the big screen during one of his after concerts at a sports field. Will they use Josiah Queen music in the wedding? I bet they will. That was Demons. His latest up next, a classic from Nona, summer song from 6 summers ago, Upside Down.
1: Found my habits way too hard to break. Like watching reruns of my yesterday. But you're...

haven't played that in forever. Way to go, Ken Farley, our music director, helps us dig out some of those old songs. We go, man, we haven't heard that in a long time. So glad to hear it. Flowers is the name of the song. That is Circina on the Z. Mixing it up for you, a classic that's maybe 10 or 11 years old. And this one, I don't know, 10 or 11 weeks old. It's okay, my far as Frank. Lord,

0: needed. And honestly, so is this playlist. 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

0: Fall.
1: Trust Fall. Joseph O'Brien on the Z. I am Britt at ZBritt on Instagram and other socials. Love to get connected with you, and I will follow you back. Sometimes a little slow, but I will follow you back for sure. You keep following us at the Z Radio and keep it tuned in as Ed takes the microphone next. We've got an exciting afternoon for you, celebrating Christ. This is Nathan Davis Jr.
2: I woke up this morning, I got up and prayed. Thanking the Lord for another good day. I kept it simple, no need to explain. Yeah.

0: me.
1: 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Download it now.
2: Let me tell you about the king, reigning above, powerful and mighty, came down to love. He sits on the throne, highly seated, for his blood has atoned. He's a roller of stones, can't you see? Let me tell you.

0: Life hits different when you stop trying to solo run everything. God literally said, it's not good for man to be alone. Community isn't extra. It's part of the design.
1: You weren't built to carry every emotion, every fear, every I'm fine moment by yourself.
0: Let people in. 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And you don't have to. The Z.

0: Yo, dude, so for this No Idol song, I kind of hear, one, two, three, yeah.
1: Oh, you

No Idols, that's Brandon Lake along with Schemo Boy on the Z. Before that, we heard Sean Rodriguez with Honey. We kicked off that song set with Jesus Music 2 from Anike, along with 1K Few and Queen Lee. Your favorite rock, pop, and hip-hop music, it's all on the Z. It's all here for your life turned up. My name is Ed Hutchins. My email is ed@thez.com. Love to hear from you. Here comes Lauren Daigle. This is Thank God I Do on the Z. I've

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2: One of the most profound demonstrations of godly love is the idea of unconditional love. 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

0: Mama Z, that is Tiki Lau with Your Goodness. Before that, we heard Hold Hearted from We Are Messengers, along with KB. We kicked off that song set with Torrin Wells and Miles Minnick, the new single Second to None. Your favorite rock, pop, and hip-hop music, it's all on the Z for your life turned up. Next hour, we'll take a look at the new releases for this week's New Release Friday. We'll talk about music and movie releases.
1: Yeah.
0: Now, Futuristic, name of the song is Switch. This is the Z.

0: There's already loads of negativity everywhere you look, but not here. Escape the noise by replacing it with better noise, like this. The Z.
1: From 1998 till today, we've been telling y'all something about that name. So for everybody that needs to be reminded in the power, get up. You're standing on business.

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1: Trust Fall. That is Joseph O'Brien. 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I'm Ed Hutchins. My email, ed@thez.com. Love to hear from you. We have great music for you coming up from Zane Walls. We'll hear Switchfoot. We'll hear Daniel Spriggs and a bunch more. Right now on The Z, here comes Capital Kings with their new single. It's Get Lifted.

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1: Back-to-back brand new songs for you on the Z. That was Natural State, Make It Make Sense. Before that, Zane Walls, Nuh-uh. All your favorite music is here. Here comes Sam Rivera along with Miles Minnick. This is Beat the Odds.

Fine by me, that's Gio and Del Mac on the Z. My name is Ed Hutchins. It's new release Friday tomorrow, a brand new movie hitting theater screens. It's titled Motor City. It stars Alan Ritchson, Shailene Woodley, and Ben Foster. It is set in the 1970s, so I'm really looking forward to the soundtrack for this one. Here comes Daniel Spriggs. It's Show Me How to Love. It's on the Z.

0: Everything Is Better. 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We'll hear Believers right after this next song. It is Stephen Malcolm along with Social Club Misfits. This is Ain't Playing, and it's on the Z.
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0: 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Nothing's changed, dog, I know where I came from. Not the same one and I ain't playing no games.
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New on the Z, that is Mun with Forgiveness. Before that, we heard Tedashi and Sam Rivera, Stay Alive. We kicked off the song set with another new one, World Cup. Name of the artist was Hyper Fenton. Your favorite rock, pop, and hip-hop, new music, NZ classics all day long. My name is Ed. I'll see you tomorrow afternoon. Right now, here comes The Afters with a brand new single. This is It's Gonna Get Better.

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1: Surviving another weekday in the best way possible with music that's uplifting and certainly encouraging here on His Radio Z. Your keen listening ears will know this is Cade the Wave filling in for Cheryl. Once again, she was not feeling good. And as much as I like to help my other DJs when he can, she will be back soon. You can guarantee it, but you can better believe that we've got more music for you to listen into, especially right here with Elevation Rhythm.

I hope you're having a wonderful Thursday. But if there is a song out there that you believe to be a great sounding song and you want it played here on this station, you've got to let us know by texting into our hit line at 866-441-4487. And right here, here's the truth coming to you from Gio and John Michael Howell. The devil is a liar.

0: Forrest Frank and the Figs. There are a lot of things that can be refreshing, especially on a summer day. Lemonade is one of them, but what I think is even more refreshing is music that's uplifting and encouraging, and we've got that right here with Gabe Von Oven.
1: Let me tell you about the king, reigning above, powerful and mighty, came down to love. He sits on the throne, highly seated, for his blood has atoned. He's a roller of stones, can't you see? Let me

0: of hearing him come through the radio waves. That's Connor Price, but he wasn't alone this time, having some help from Taylor Hill and Maverick City. And what I love about people is the fact that they can go above and beyond to help those in need, especially what's happened in Charleston. I'll talk about this more in just a few minutes. Right now, we got another trio headed your way in the likes of Stephen Malcolm for King and Country and KV.
1: Yes, to rescue me.

Yo, dude, so for this No Idol song, I kind of hear, one, two, three, yeah.

Brandon Lake and Schema Boy here on the Z, and it's Cade the Wave here as well. There's a special type of hotel opening up in North Charleston tomorrow, and it's one that it's actually not a hotel, but rather a permanent housing for homeless veterans. This is a story that I think can just make you smile, even with how broken our world truly can be. I'm glad that people in North Charleston are taking the initiative to help those in need, especially when it comes to the people who fought for our country. And for this residency, they will be able to have access to employment assistance, benefit support, financial guidance, legal advocacy, medical care, even mental health services, and PTSD counseling. And it's all for veterans who are dealing with homelessness. Again, it's one of those situations where you can look at it and go, as much as there's a lot of craziness and a lot of bad things in the world, there are some people just trying to do the right thing and show love to those who need it more than most. And I hope that this catches on, not just for the rest of the state, but for the entire country as well, because we definitely need to make sure we can take care of our veterans. And I believe that that's a great way to

Anxiety shows up loud. Racing thoughts, tight chest, overthinking everything. But God shows up louder. 1 Peter says, cast all your cares on him because he cares for you. It's not a cute verse. That's a lifeline. When your mind spirals at 2 a.m., God isn't panicking. He's steady. He's close. He's holding you together when you feel like you're falling apart. Breathe. God's got you. The Z.

No matter what time of day it is, you're always going to get a chance to listen to uplifting and encouraging music. And whether you're in the burg or somewhere else, you're right where you need to be to hear more of that music, especially right here with Spencer Cain and Caleb LeDuc. You got a touch like

Rua Young and Kondoku to round out the hour. And if you feel like you've been running to catch up to the music that you've been listening into, you don't need to run much longer, because there is one thing that you can do tonight, especially to make sure that you can listen into the music that we play for you, and that's downloading our free app that's available on any device that you have available. Because again, you'll be able to listen in anytime and anywhere. So get that taken care of if you haven't already, so that way you can have a revival anytime you listen in. Here's Jeremy Camp.

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Just make sure that you keep your speakers turned up, especially to hear from the likes of Derek Minor and Cannon.

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And even though we did not have a lot of sun today, we can bring some light to you, especially in the music that we play, especially right now with Zane Walls.

Torrin Wells and Davies bringing in the Fire Mix here among the playlist. 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

Tadashi among the afternoon hours of his Radio Z. You might know the phrase, if it ain't broke, don't fix it. But it doesn't seem like the Carolina Panthers know that phrase pretty well, especially with what they're planning to do later this year. I'll talk about it more in just a few

Everything really is better when you listen into this station, especially to hear from the likes of Hopeful here on the radio waves. And it's Cade the Wave here as well. As for Bank of America Stadium, it is now considered one of the older stadiums for the NFL, but that's looking to change in some ways as the Carolina Panthers are looking to go over some renovations set to be completed by 2030. So the renovations are scheduled to begin later this year and would continue through 2030. With phased construction that would allow the stadium to remain operational during seasons of the NFL and MLS. Now, I've been to Bank of America Stadium before, and I thought it was really nice, but with all these new stadiums going up, like my Tennessee Titans having a new stadium, if I'm not mistaken, Chicago's getting one, Kansas City is looking to have one, and as of late, Jacksonville is looking to do the same thing. I'm glad that they are not changing stadiums entirely. Instead, they're just renovating certain things to bring a better fan experience. Case in point, they are looking to make new seating and redesign concourses, you know, for better fan comfort and accessibility. They're obviously wanting to bring in state-of-the-art video and sound systems, including exterior video boards. And of course, they want to make sure that they can bring in more things for the fans, like enhanced concessions and team stores, where they also are going to be featuring regional food offerings, which I think is going to be something that I definitely want to try out if I can. And again, I know the saying, if it ain't broke, don't fix it. But sometimes it's not a bad thing to make improvements, and I think the Panthers are proving that right there and right here. But of course, what you've got is more music coming to you right now. It's from Fifth Harmony. We've

Hyperfenton here among the radio waves. Whether you're in the Berg or somewhere else, you're right where you need to be to hear more uplifting and encouraging music. And you get to hear some tunes to let you know that God has other plans. Here's Zonti. I thought it

A whole lot of goodness has been brought your way here on the Z, but the fun does not end here because we still got more music to play for the next hour coming up. But if you have a song out there that you know will sound just as good, if not better, here on the station, you need to let us know by texting into our hint line at 866-441-4487, where you can leave your name and where you're from as well. So that way you can give us some clarity on what you want to hear and who made the suggestion in the first place. Speaking of clarity, here's Rachel DeLong. So-

Show yourself some grace as you are getting through another weekday, and you're doing it in the right way by listening into Hits Radio Z, as we're still here bringing you more music. And as I am filling in for Cheryl, I'm happy to be here to bring you all this music and more. We never want to keep it on the down low, and we always want to bring it right to you, especially right now with Abby Seiler. Something

0: We certainly don't want to keep the music on the down low, and we don't want to keep our number on the down low. What I mean by our number is our hit line that you can text into, especially if you want to let us know the music that you want to hear. That number to text into is 866-441-4487. You can also leave your name and where you're from, so that way we can shout you out for making such a great suggestion. Right here is Brandon Lake and Schema Boy for EJ up in Spartanburg.
1: Yo, dude, so for this No Idol song, I kind of hear,
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It's Cade the Wave here on the Z. Lord knows that I do a whole lot of overthinking, and maybe you've done some of that today, but maybe take some time to get that weight off your shoulders and just enjoy the time that you have left in the day by listening into more music that we've got right here. What could you love more than hearing from the likes of G.O., D'Angelo, and Lodge?

0: Oh, I've seen too much.
1: It's Seth Addison as we're continuing our Thursday together. Even though we have not gotten to the end of our day, the proof is in the pudding that you like what you hear on this station, and it's a good thing you're listening in. But of course, in just a few minutes, I'm going to be going over how one of our most played artists has just reached a major milestone. But right now, I want to give a reminder to always keep God first.

It's Demons with Josiah Queen here among the radio waves, and it's Cave the Wave here as well. Skillet is a well-known name, not just here among the station, but you, the listener. And what's really cool to talk about today is the fact that Skillet's Monster becomes one of the first Christian songs to pass 1 billion streams on Spotify. And you know, that song came all the way back out in 2009, and if I'm not mistaken, I think I was about... oh gosh, I think 8 or 9 years old, and the fact that that song has now gotten 1 billion streams is absolutely amazing, and I think that says a whole lot about how good Skillet is at not just making music, but what they're able to bring to someone that wants to listen in to their type of music. I think it says a whole lot, and I would still love to see them in concert one day, but I'll have to save that for another time, because right now, we've still got even more music to listen into, and I've got it right here with KB. This is Long Live the Champion.

0: clear in the Bible that we must be encouraged to be humble. 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
1: Since I have become closer to God, things have gotten a lot better and a lot easier to deal with, in the fact that, you know, it's going the way it should be instead of not the way it should be.
0: The Bible says, all of you, dress yourselves in humility as you relate to one another.
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1: One of the best things you've done today is to trust not only your time, but your listening ears with this station as we bring bringing you a whole lot of music that's been uplifting and encouraging. But the fun isn't over yet. We've still got some tunes to bring to you, especially right here from Limo Blaze and KV.

It's Believers with More Like You as we round out the hour. You filled your day with uplifting and encouraging music, and I don't think you could have done it any better. And speaking of filling in, this is about the time where I am headed out the door. It's been great to fill in for Cheryl, especially as, you know, she's still not feeling the greatest, and being able to help her out while she recovers is always something that I love to do, especially because I know that she loves to be here and talk to you on the air, which she should be able to do tomorrow. So make sure you don't go too far, because more music is headed your way. Matt's in next, but I always want to leave you with two things before I go. One, that the Lord loves you, and two, He is always with you. This has been Cade the Wave, and I will see you on the radio waves. It's a

Living Life Turned Up, the Z Radio, Lecrae and John Bellion. That's Holidays. Hello and welcome to The Uplift. It's Matt moving through a Thursday together. Excited to be here with you. An extremely observant 16-year-old boy on his way to work ended up saving a woman's life. He's being celebrated as a hero, which is completely deserved. And I'll tell you about him coming up in your daily uplift, just a couple of minutes. The email I got from Chick-fil-A headquarters this morning that had me borderline panicking for a minute, but it's all worked out, and I'll fill you in on that in just a little bit as well. And we're checking in with one of the wisest people I know, our adopted grandma. She's got some encouragement for you, and you know we've got the uplifting music and all kinds of fun, some hope from God's word. It's all right here. The

0: The king is alive, and that is worth celebrating and singing at the top of your lungs right there. Jordan Felice on the Z Radio. It's Matt, and a teenager's gut feeling saved the life of a crash victim earlier this month. 16-year-old Randy Gerlach saw a car in the ditch on his way to work earlier this month. Wasn't really sure what was going on, and even though other cars were driving by, he decided to stop, turn around. He went back and checked it out, and when he got up to the car, the situation was worse than he could imagine. He saw a woman behind the wheel, unconscious.
1: Called the 911 and did what they told me and just went through the whole thing until they got here. Mostly just right place at the right time, and then that I actually did the right thing and not just kept going.
0: He did keep her alive till the emergency crews got there. They were able to get her to the trauma center, and she is going to survive. Doctors said that if help had arrived just 20 minutes later, the woman most likely would not have survived. So, Randy Gerlach, you are the most amazing person on the planet today. Seeing something didn't look quite right, following your instincts, being willing to make yourself late for work, right? Inconvenience yourself like that to go back and check on what very well could have just been an abandoned car that had been sitting there for a while. But you ended up saving a woman's life, and a story to tell for the rest of your life as well. 16 years old, just awesome. And that's your daily uplift.

Ricky and Savannah checking in for that one. A little Anike on a Thursday night. Pray for me. Of course, you can reach out anytime. We'll not only pray for you, we'll pray with you. 877-443-CARE, that number, 24/7. You can reach us there. And if you got a request you want to hear, 866-441-HITS, or hit us on the socials at Uplift Radio Show or at the Z Radio.

Hop and Hope to Z Radio, Matthew, and this is so good. My friend Freddie posted this, says, you can trust God's heart even when you don't understand his timing. His grace is always on time and his purposes are always good. You know, I think that's a big part of it, right? Just knowing the motivations behind someone, like where are they coming from? Did they mean it in a nefarious way? Now, God's got your back and he's looking out for your good, so you can trust him. He's never late. He may not come when you think he should, and he may not move the way you expected, but he's never once missed his appointed time. His timing is perfect. Even when it doesn't feel that way to you right now, you can trust in him. I love that. Fred, appreciate you, and thanks for sharing. Tonight.

0: Pretty sure it would be this one.
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0: Graduation feels like stepping off a cliff into a whole new world. 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
1: But your faith doesn't stay behind with your old school ID.
0: Joshua 1:9 says, "Be strong and courageous, for the Lord your God is with you wherever you go." That means the dorm, the job, the unknown future, all of it. You're not losing your foundation. You're leveling up with God right beside you. The Z.

Devil is a Liar, John Michael Howell helping Gio on that one, and a request from Maddie in Greenville. I appreciate you. Hey, it's Matt with an uplift, encouraging word for you today from the book of Psalms, chapter 34, verse 8. I feel like we've been camping out in this book, and well, it's a great one, and there's a lot of material in it, and a lot of great promises, too. This one says, "Taste and see that the Lord is good. Blessed is the man who takes refuge in him."

A moment of panic this morning. Actually, kind of a roller coaster of emotions because I see this email from Chick-fil-A and I'm thinking, ooh, what's this? Maybe, a free chicken sandwich or something? And I open it up and then I'm like, oh my goodness. And I quickly open up my app to check and make sure that, it's everything's still there. I got a lot of points in there, that I like to use every now and then, get myself that free chicken sandwich. It turns out they were notifying, if you're a one card member or Chick-fil-A, I don't even know what they call the rewards program, but I am a silver status. I will have you know, but I don't think that's necessarily a good thing. It means I spend too much money there, but it's so good. At any rate, they had a data breach and I guess the last four digits of your credit cards that were stored, they have your name, your birthday, and they have access to your, I guess, rewards points. Some people did have them emptied. Mine were still there, so I was happy about that. And I quickly changed my password, which is what they're recommending you do if that is you. And if you're not in that program, can I just say, this is not an advertisement. It's just, it's free money every time you go there, right? Especially if you order off the app. It's so good. And those guys are so great. And the food is just delish. So Chick-fil-A, be more careful with my data, but keep making that great food, all right?